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0: I made contact with Bryce, she's advising he is fine. 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
1: Claire, can you give us a disregard tone, please?
0: Thank you.

responders disregard on the Med 2 at 203 Parsonage Street. Disregard on the Med 2 at 203 Parsonage Street. Central is clear at 2008.

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0: 26 and I are clear. We sent 4-8. Attempted to call the complainant back. No answer.
1: I'm clear. Can one of you guys copy a integer?
0: Go ahead.
1: 6210 East Grand River, 6210 East Grand River, cross of Cedar Brook Trail and Kiefer Highway. Caller is advising there's an injured deer on the north side of the road just east of Kiefer. Needs to be dispatched.
0: 2027, take care of it.
1: Yeah, clear. 2027.

0: 3426. 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She is in a black Jeep Cherokee.
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0: Hey, friend.
1: Quick.
0: 2033.

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0: 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Oh. Red Jeep unknown.
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Santa County Central Dispatch, two building first responders and life EMS for a priority 3 medical, 1011 Kenwood Avenue, 1011 Kenwood Avenue, cross of Leroy and Demarest for a 49-year-old female with back pain. Central is clear, 2044.

0: 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Again, this is going to be a test on for Odessa Township Fire. 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

0: County Central Dispatch 249 unit for priority 2 medical, 1133 Yeoman Street, Lot 11, 1133 Yeoman Street, Lot 11, cross of Buds Boulevard in Whispering Creek for a 19-year-old with generalized seizure, effective breathing not verified. Central is clear, 2100.
1: 26 for Mineral.
0: 26? 2100.

0: 26.
1: Caller is hidden that the patient is coming to, however, she is acting abnormal, says that she is laying in the back seat screaming that something is wrong.
0: Great.
1: 7103.

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0: 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She's advising her 10-year-old is attacking her again. Child is currently attempting to spray the caller in the face with perfume.
1: Yeah, clear.
0: 2154.

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0: I'm Main and Steel with David William Mary, 2169.
1: 2166.
0: Crash 3426.
1: Go ahead.
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1: ahead. Audit 485, Rice.
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0: Texas, Central, 5026.
1: 26.
0: We clear my stuff.
1: 22. Stand by. Central continuing for a black Chevy Silverado registration, David William John, 4048, caller stated that the vehicle was riding his rear end southbound into the county from Montcalm when caller attempted to pull off the side of the road and allow the driver to pass. The driver did not pass and instead followed the caller home and then shined a light into the caller's window for about a 10-minute time frame. The caller is now following that vehicle and giving me continuous updates and clears from 2-3.

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1: 19 secure, go further.
0: 2205. On the previous BOL, sounds like there may have been two subject vehicles involved that were following both the caller and his brother-in-law. Second vehicle registration, Edward Nora Edward 1691. Both of those vehicles headed north on Powell off of Loose Road. Caller is heading back home to State Road. Seemed as though both drivers of the subject vehicles were possibly on 3500. Question clear, 2206.

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1: Go ahead.
0: I'll be out on a motorist assist. It's going to be near 5471 West Blue Water. It's going to be west of Johnson Road. There's a vehicle that's four ways on to the side of the road.
1: Clear, 2212.
0: Send you from 20. Can you copy a plate?
1: Good.
0: Frank Charles Mary, 1962.
1: You have the returner just added.
0: You can go with the returner.
1: Ten Ford Fusion registered to Adrell Henderson out of Belmont. 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EIV is no.
0: 2020. Can you go with it again one more time? I apologize. My radio is just getting turned on.
1: Clear lean on a 2010 Ford Fusion registered to Ardell Henderson out of Belmont. 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EIV is no.
0: Clear.
1: 3212.

0: Ionia Central 2, countywide units. Update on last BOL. Scene going northbound on Judevine towards Palo. Stop at the corner of Judevine and Borden to shoot at a deer through the window. Caller is advising he had a rifle on him. Caller is no longer on the line, no longer following. Central is clear at 2216. 3420, your status.
1: I'm all right.
0: 2216. 464, your status. Twenty two sixteen.

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2: Can I reference that BOL? 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I'm always out, but I can point that way.
1: It's a 2014 black Chevy Silverado.
2: Clear, and I copied it was like a road rage kind of complaint that turned into poaching.
1: Hey, friend.

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0: Okay. 2222.
1: Six.

0: Tony, let's go back clearly into a 2013 Dodge Charger to a Tess Jimkowski out of White Lake. Expiration 7/16/23. EIV no.
1: Okay.
0: 2/23.
2: Central Dispatch 2624 in a unit to back. 1034 Alderman Street, 1034 Alderman Street, cross of Saban Street and East State Street. Have William Mason on the line advising a Michael Sauer. Broke his door down and is currently standing in his front yard. 624, are you clear?
3: 624 is clear.
4: 5 in route from 66 and Dillon.
5: 26, I'm in route as well from West Coast building.
2: I'm clear. Caller's now advising that Michael is not there anymore. He's also advising that Michael assaulted him.
4: Barely 26 is right on top of him.
2: He's wearing a white shirt and jeans.

0: 24. Do we know the direction of travel, Michael?
1: We do not. He's currently on foot. Caller doesn't know where he went. Again, wearing white shirt and jeans.
0: 26, I'm out with it.
1: Are you out with Michael?
2: Hey,
1: Claire, do you have a location?
0: He's going to be in front of the residence, it looks like.
1: Claire, out with him in front of the residence.

0: go ahead.
1: Be advised that subject Michael is showing an officer safety caution, also showing positive CMS early discharge from probation, 2 counts of controlled substance possession, and 1 of fleeing 4th degree. Other than that, valid out of Pearl Street.
0: Good.
1: 2-5-6.
0: Central 34-5.
1: 34-5.
0: Sounds like they got it handled. Can you show me clear and put me back on that poaching and feel all thing?
1: Okay. Good.
2: They've got roadside assistance on the way for their insurance. I'm going to be clear that.
1: Okay, 22-27.

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0: 5-6, Adam, Nora, X-ray 5.
1: Chris, am I?

0: Clearly in 2013, Honda Veloster registered to Michael Sauer, 716 Pearl Street Building, expiration 2027 EAV, yes.
1: Number.
0: 2239.

Ionia, County Central Dispatch to Portland First Crew. If you could respond to Portland Assisted Living and Memory Care, 223 Charlotte Highway, 223 Charlotte Highway, cross of Bridge and Lillian Boulevard. You're responding on a 60-year-old female. She's going to be inside a silver car and is currently on responses. Central Clear, 2242.

you could respond to Portland Assisted Living and Memory Care. It's going to be 223 Charlotte Highway, cross of Bridge and Lillian Boulevard. Caller there is advising her coworker is in the parking lot in a silver HHR, 60-year-old female, and she's unresponsive. $22.42.

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1: 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And Stephanie's the RO, if you could add her too.

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1: 19?
0: 45 Wright Street, 485 Wright Street, cross of West Lincoln and Hackett. Caller Krista Hans is advising that her child is punching, hitting, and ripping out her hair. She's also trying to reach mobile crisis from the right door.
1: Yeah, I'm clear. Her daughter's own hair or mom's hair?
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0: 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You're going to make a model on us?
1: With Dodge.

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1: 306.
2: Can you copy the next?
0: Good.
2: 11493 Belding Road. Cross of Bartonville and North Montcalm Avenue. Took a 911 open line. Heard a male voice say, give me the baby. And then it disconnected. It's potting at that address. The phone number comes back to a Lucas McGuire.
0: Okay. Did you have him back mobile?
3: You go again, the chatter bouncer, pretty loud.
0: I just seen if you had him back mobile.
3: Oh.
0: Yep, they're coming at me. Not a flipping light on. Great. 346 from 624.

0: 6.4, are you familiar with that residence at all?
1: Negative.
0: They're, more of a sovereign type residence.
1: Central 34-5 of stop.
2: Go ahead.
1: 20 hour East Bricker. Not sure if it's a private drive at this point from Chippin, trying to stop a black pickup. I'll get your plate when I catch up.
2: Sounds clear. How are you still rolling?
1: We're at 11975.

0: 26 from Central. 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
1: Sure, if he's not tied up on anything. I can run out there with him.
0: All right, thank you.

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1: Good.
0: 20 and I are out at 11975 Cedar Lake Road. We should be open.
1: I'm clear.

0: Sanchez 120. Can you copy a plate?
1: Go ahead.
0: Edward Libra Tom 3155.
1: Clear, do you want their turner just added?
0: Hey, if you can go with it and let me know who the RO is.
1: ''92 Chevrolet, registered to Gerald Lehman, 11518 Fear Lake Road, expiration 2027 EID, yes.
0: Can you go back with the plate again one more time?
1: Edward Zebra Tom, 3155.
0: Okay, and can you run Mr. Lehman?
1: Absolutely.

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1: 23:16.

Ayun, yung kanyang sa dispatch 2, Kanwad Unit, BOL, in the area of Belding Road, eastbound from Dusty Lane for a white Infiniti unknown registration. Big white car on the back, caller states, erratic driving, 13317.

0: 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He said that everything was 10-4th residence. I didn't need any help. Show me clear of the back end.
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1: 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EID is no.
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0: I'm going to be clear of the staff transporting one male to 11518 Cedar Lake Road. I'll dive in and out.
1: Okay.

0: calling on you guys. It's a dispatch to 624 in a unit to back. Possible domestic assault occurring. 1203 Brentwood Street. 1203 Brentwood Street. Coming from apartment 101 across of Demarest. Caller stating he can hear a male beating a female. She's screaming. Units respond.
1: 620.
0: 26, 21, Central County Road. 26, I believe you're all I've got.
1: Okay.
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0: 24 from Central.
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0: 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His longish hair, skinny.
1: Unclear. I'm just about ready to pull in.
0: I'm clear. 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

0: Ione County Central Dispatch, two light EMS and building first responders. Stage in the area, 1203 Brentwood. Stage in the area, 1203 Brentwood, for a female victim of a domestic violence incident. Central is clear, 2355.
1: Status?
2: Yeah,
3: I'm here.
1: Partner's on TX with somebody at 1203 Brentwood 101 saying that he's currently banging on the door.
3: I'm out with Mr. Walden right now.
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0: Miami Central Dispatch, 49 units, priority 1, 719 West Lincoln Avenue, 719 West Lincoln Avenue, Crescent King and North State, responding on a 58-year-old male, kidney stones, not alert, Central Square, 02.
1: No shirt, black pants. His name is Peter Waldron. I went to make contact and he took off, so if you can look for him.
2: Be advised, we do have first responders staged and EMS is en route to stage.
1: I'm clear.
2: 2-3.
1: 26, he took off east, so he's probably going to Demarest area, Demarest Street, or the park.

0: 4926 West.
1: Myself and 19 will be out.
0: What's your six? Good.
2: Apparently my partner already entered that vehicle and has inbounded. You can just hear it.

0: 24 from 26.
1: Good.
0: No, it's not. You're suspect, are you?
1: Can you repeat that?
0: This subject standing in a parking lot, black man, black shirt, shaggy-ish hair. White male's not your suspect, is he?
1: If he's covered in blood, he is. When I had contact with him, he was shirtless.
0: What's his name, Spencer?
1: Affirmative.

California County Central Dispatch to Portland First Crew. Vehicle response 33 Sunset Ridge, 7204 East Grand River Avenue, 7204 East Grand River Avenue, lot 108, cross of Sunset Boulevard. Be responding on a 44-year-old male, sick person. He's also requesting early shutdown. Central clear, 212.

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0: Status.
2: I'm secure. I'm checking here. Just got word from resident that he got to a red Cadillac and went south on Demers.
0: Clear red Cadillac south on Demers.
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0: 4926, what?
1: We're back in.
0: Thank you.

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0: Found in our records a Cadillac XPS 2015, owned by his father, a Philip Arthur Waldron Jr. Registration is going to be Frank Adam David 5512.
1: Yeah, I'm clear. Do you have an address for that?
0: 3030 West Long Lake Road.

0: 26 from 5.
1: Clay and I are clearing what we got going out of Halo here. We can shoot over westbound and take Long Lake into the city and probably DB that 3030 address.
0: I'm clear. EMS was on the intersection of Demo, whatever it is, in town, and so they saw it go eastbound.
1: Clear. Is it like a sedan?
0: Hey, firm. It's a sportier looking Cadillac.
1: Clear. You guys like eastbound 44?
0: They saw it going from. Just south of Ellis, going into Belding, eastbound.
1: Clear. I'm probably going to hit Long Lake, because to avoid you guys, might have hit south, east on Kenwood, and took the back way.
0: I'm coming eastbound on Long Lake now, see if I can catch up to it.

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0: Going back to my original Powell Highway call, what was the plate on that Silverado?
1: Stand by. I'm John, 4048.
0: Clear. There's another plate given. What was that one?

0: from 5. Can you copy, please?
1: Good.
0: Try Edward Frank Nora, 1981, 1981.
1: Nokia Amante.
0: Claire, I might be reading it wrong. I'll get you another in a second.

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0: Edward Frank Nora 7986.

0: 2018, Chevy Silverado registered to Richard Barr out of Orleans. Expiration is 315 of 27 EIVs, yes.
1: Clear. Thank you.
0: You're welcome.

0: 624 from Central. I'm clear on that. EMS is wondering if they're clear to come in.
1: Sorry, nobody's requested medical. You can release them with my things.
0: I'm clear on that. Balding fire from Central.
2: Go ahead, Central.
0: According to PDN scene, you guys can disregard.
2: Squad 3 is clear on the disregard.
0: 026.
3: Balding assault.
4: Clear, we also have a mental health pending from Hidden Valley.
3: I'm clear. Can you just go with the intel on it?
4: Received a call from Michaela Dean, who resides at lot 27, saying that her sister, Tristan Dean, 17-year-old female, was just released from a mental health hold at the hospital earlier today. Now she's broken out of the window, possibly headed towards Fieldine, and made comments of wanting to harm herself and others.
3: I'm clear. Was she petitioned earlier today?
4: Okay.
3: I'm 26. But negative. Her dad wanted her to go for an eval. I'm clear.

0: 26, where are you at? Lakeview Drive and Long Lake Road and Cadillac's in the driveway.
1: It's in the driveway?
0: Hey, Grim.
1: Clear? 624 from 345. You looking to try to make contact?
2: Affirmative, I have PC for arrest.
1: Clear. Break 26, do you want to keep a long eye if you can, and we can duck up somewhere until 624 is available?
0: Yeah, I'm working.
1: Tony, you want to hang out on this side, just in case it goes mobile?
3: 34-5 from Central.
4: I'm reporting that he's the one who picked him up. That's your point. Can you advise on that?
3: A call from Philip Waldron advising he picked up Spencer and he's now requesting EMS for his injuries. Also advising he's at the 3030 West Long Lake Road.

0: 20 and 26. Are you clear?
1: 20's clear.
2: 26, I'm clear.
0: Four, are you clear on that as well?
2: Six. I am, and I'll be clear here in about 5.
0: Clear. We'll get EMS started that way to stage.
1: That's fine.

Ionia County Central Dispatch to Belding on duty in Life EMS. You get staged in the area of 3030 West Long Lake Road. 3030 West Long Lake Road. 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And you get staged in the area for an assault victim. Such 4 years, 030.

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0: I believe that's going to be Orleans Fire's area.
1: 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Thank you. 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Again, if you could stage in the area for an assault victim, such as clear 031.

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You can stage in the area 3030 West Long Lake Road. 3030 West Long Lake Road across Lakeview Drive and Taylor Drive. You can stage in the area for an assault victim, Central Fire 0032.

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0: If nobody's advised, it's clear for medical here.
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0: Are you calling us?
1: A-firm, are you clear on phones?
0: A-firm. In Roger Station.
1: Clear, be advised, PD on scene, say that you can head on into the scene needed there.
0: I'm clear.
1: Here, 36.

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You could respond priority 3. 7115 Riverwood Drive, 7115 Riverwood Drive, cross of Belding Road, be responding on a 81-year-old female fall. Sounds like a lift assist only. No injuries reported. Central Clear 038.

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1: Go ahead, Central.
0: I got that you're in, Ralph. Did you have traffic after that?
1: I asked if you could give us an update on the situation.
0: The male was involved in a domestic at a different location that turned into an assault. I believe he's going to have nose injuries and other injuries unknown to the extent yet. Ambulance isn't on scene yet.
1: I'm clear. Thank you.
0: You're welcome, 043. Southing Squad 3, go ahead.
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0: Go ahead.
1: Reference Hidden Valley. I guess it's 49 because it's BOL. I don't know what the status of that check who failed is.

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0: Last known location, Hidden Valley Mobile Home Park, 3917 East Stage Road, Lot 27. Nearly 17-year-old female, Tristan Dean. She left out her window and is possibly headed to Dildine Road. She was at 4200 earlier this evening for a mental health eval. When she got home, she left.
2: And on foot or in a car?
0: Believe she's going to be on foot. Left the home at approximately 020.
2: 26 is clear. And 19 is clear.

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0: Squad 3 is going to clear Riverwood with an AMA.
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0: 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All 3-4 in turn, clear up.
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0: 26 from Fife. Do you happen to know the path of travel that you and I would take?
1: I don't. The dad just stated that this happened a few weeks ago, and that's where she was located, was over at the girlfriend's house off of Bill Dine.

0: to see if there's anything in-house for Ashlyn Vasquez. 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
1: I'm clear, I'll check.
2: Central 345. I actually know Ashlyn. 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
0: Clear. Break Central from 5. Could you call the complainant back and I guess just make sure she didn't return home before I wake these people up?

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0: 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We will be out at 585.
2: Till then.
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0: The 3420.
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0: Can you have the 49s, VOL, the city for a green, like a Hunter green Honda Pilot? It's likely going to be driven by this Ashland girl and the Tristan girl that we're looking for. Just have them check the area for us.
1: The Hunter green Honda Pilot driven by Ashley. Check that, Ashlyn.
0: Point there, thank you.
1: From Hidden Valley, maybe related to?

0: Center from 20. Can you copy a plate?
1: Go ahead.
0: 4 Paul Mary Adam Ocean for 01. It's a Honda Pilot.
2: 20 are they stopping? Alright, I'm just gonna go get the mom so she can drive the car back.
1: Okay. 420, your return.

0: 245, 20 and 26 have that vehicle stopped, Kildina and Marquette. It's going to be the juvenile and Ashland.
1: Clear, Kildina and Marquette.

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0: I'm clear.
1: 3-8. 3-1-3.

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0: The hyphenated last of Victor Adam, Zebra Queen Union, Edward Zebra, hyphen George Adam Robert, Frank Ida Adam Sam. First is John Ocean Robert George Edward. Date of birth 12/1/82. Got that off of a Mexican ID, but if you could add that subject, he resides at 858 building. 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
0: 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Control is all clear with it.
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0: It's me, Riverside and Somers. Riverside and Somers, partners on TX with a caller stating that there is a vehicle parked in the westbound lanes with no hazards on. It's going to be a black four-door sedan.
1: Okay.
0: Also advising that the driver's side door is open, but I don't see anybody.
1: Clear.
0: 307.

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1: 19, Victor.
2: 26, Victor.
0: Health Care 314.

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0: Reference 20 is call. Was there a make or model?
1: Negative. Just an older sedan.
0: Clear.
2: That Cadillac that you passed came from the west?

0: 9 to 5.
1: Todd.
0: Where are you at?
1: Hayes and 21.
0: I checked up on Somers Road, and by the time I came back down, I think I saw that Cadillac that turned north onto Cleveland. So I'm just catching up to it in the Village of Lyons. Should be rounding on Bridge Street.
1: Clear. When I passed it up the first time, it was backing into a parking spot behind the Alibi. I think it was occupied by one town.
0: Engine 3420, copy plate.
2: Click.
0: 9, Nora Paul, John 6-1. I'm at the intersection of Isham and Libert. Looks like a topless female just jumped out of the car and is standing by 223.

0: costumes lined up. 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
1: Guys, I'm just coming into Wyans from York.

0: Avram comes back on a 2019 Cadillac ATS, registered to A. Leslie Burton, out of 511 Isham Street, Lyons. Expiration is 5/30/27. EID is yes.
1: Okay.
0: 20, also be advised that RO has contact with MSP yesterday morning, reference a CMH issue.
1: Not clear.

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1: Go ahead.
0: Shown an officer safety caution in lean. Also, two mental orders in lean. May harm self or others. Other than that, she's valid to building.

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0: Abram.
1: Thank you.
2: 11 from 5, give me a minute to get back to my phone. I'm just looking for context on a call that 6463 took earlier today involving a Leslie Burton.
0: I'm clear. I'll look into it. If you have my number, you can give me a call when you're ready to talk.
2: Yeah, it sounds like a CMH issue that we're going to probably transport to 3200. I just wanted to see what they had earlier.
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0: 5 from 6411.
1: Gotcha.
0: All I have on that without looking through body cam is that she refused to speak to us when we went out there, so her family was advised of how to attempt to get a petition for her.
1: Clear. Do you know if she actually refused or if they just weren't able to make contact?
0: Just looking at the church daily, it says that she refused to communicate, so I'm not positive on that. I could look at his body cam to see if that attempts to talk to her or not.
1: Now, based on that wording, I assume that they were able to verify her presence, but unable to communicate. So I think that answers the best of our ability. I appreciate it.
0: Yeah. Not a problem. Only other comment in there is that she seemed to be having a manic episode.
1: Hey.

0: 6449.
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1: 405.

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1: Yeah, we're probably going to be all set.
0: Sounds good.

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1: 20, you were very low volume. I didn't copy any of that.

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1: Yes.
0: Like, copy from your last traffic was that the door was open and you'll be clearing it. I didn't get an address or location.
1: The red address of the females, I believe it's 511 West Station.
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1: I'm clear.

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0: 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Clear the hospital. Transporting that male subject back to the 719 West Lincoln.
1: Clear 515.

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46-5 from Central. 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There's a male, a white male wearing all black on Grand River right by North Grant Street, walking in the middle of the road.

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1: 552.

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1: 23.
2: Good morning. You take nights out. I'll be in service car 72. Flying 20 will be in car 43.
1: 701.

Central Dispatch 2, building fire for a smoke alarm. 701 Kenwood Avenue. 701 Kenwood Avenue, apartment 21. Caller's advising a smoke alarm is going off. Doesn't smell anything. Our caller is legally blind. Can't get around. Central's clear. Some smoke.

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0: Steve Baldwin of the Ago with Edward John Victor 390. He's a white express van, unknown. I believe the place probably is improper.
1: 719.

has a BOL eastbound on 21. Dispatch Lincoln Avenue again, eastbound 21 from Lincoln on a white Honda sedan. Frank Adam, X-ray 1046, all over the road, 724.

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0: 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I'll be in service. Houston, Miami again. Car 3.

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0: 1432 East Grand River, near the McDonald's. 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He's in and out of traffic and blocking at times.
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0: 806.

0: Mid Central.
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0: Maybe I have a 317 East Peck Lake. Got some follow-up calls there.

0: take your break.
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0: 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I'll be back in.
1: May 20.

sounds of it.

Central Dispatch to Life EMS Priority 3, 414 East State Street, 414 East State Street at Intersect, Room 54. Be responding on a 74-year-old female, sick person, extreme pain at her PEG tube site in her abdomen. Central's clear, 833.

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0: 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It's going to be Chrysler Silver.

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1: 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Lisa Greenlee advising that her neighbor hit her fence again.

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0: 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Riverside near Cleveland and Spine to Alibi, where the Bowerman's live per our caller. Units.
1: 23 is clear.

20 from 23. 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
0: Just for your information, we just sent 49s to a possible vehicle fire Riverside in Cleveland behind Bowerman's.
1: There.
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0: 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There's no vehicle fire. It's someone who's working through mechanical issues with their vehicle.
1: I'm clear. 4923, are you clear?
0: I'm clear, I'll be up.
1: Clear. 49, engine 4, are you clear?
2: Central, 49. Engine 4 is clear, disregarding. Thank you.
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0: Nailing 07, Chevy Silverado, Brandon Bradshaw out of Portland. Expires in 2080 of ES.
1: I'm clear. Thank you.
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0: Good morning, I'm in service.
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0: 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Can you run Dylan Gentry?
1: He's on standby.
0: And then he should have a unserved PPO. If you can modify that to serve, and then track the service over the camp for him.
1: Clear.

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0: Hi, Random. I copied. You just have a PBO not served. You want that changed? And what was the additional?
1: I'd like that change to serve. I just got off the phone with him. And then if Kent County needs a proof of service, we can send one over there for him.
0: Clear. Thank you.

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0: 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If you could add it, man, do the return to it.
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1: Yeah.

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0: Second Park, I'll be in route.
1: I'll show you route.

0: name is that? R.O. Nicholas Nirenberg, born in 96.
1: It's Bruce from Nirenberg.
0: I said I was broken. Can you repeat?
1: It's Bruce Nirenberg.
0: Clear. Can you copy file? Last of Nirenberg, N-U-R-E-N-B-E-R-G versus Nicholas, N-I-C-H-O-L-E-S, John, middle, J-O-H-N, 12-9-96.

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0: Anytime.

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0: 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They're both not good.
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0: 948.

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1: S attempt. I'm clear. Do you need medical?
2: Not right now. I'll probably be transporting.
1: Clear. 3424, are you clear?
0: Negative, I'm not.
1: 3415 advised possible code S attempt.
0: That works.

0: 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Have an adult male who is passed out. It sounds like he is breathing. Unknown problem.
1: Three
0: square. 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Sounds like maintenance is the caller. Sounds like there's an infant and a bouncer, and the male is passed out.

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1: Abrams.

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0: 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Did you just disregard them?
1: Affirm.
0: 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Do you still need me in there?
1: No, you can disregard.
0: 10-4. Very central 23.
2: Go ahead.
0: I'm clear of last.
2: 10-06.

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1: Never.

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0: 1533 West State at Marathon Building, making contact with Joseph Ortiz, advising that his ex, Michelle Bowser, is there. There is a PBO in place.
1: 10-12.
0: 3419. Go. Clearly, 2012 Buick Regal registered to Melissa Cornell. EIV, yes. Expires 9-8-27.
1: Okay, thank you.
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2: She's left eastbound 44. Gray Chrysler 300 on home registration. I instructed him to.
0: Clear.
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0: She's showing clear file on Dallas.
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0: 1018.

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0: 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Six four unit status.
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0: No, I'll be quick, last call.
1: Oh, where can you copy another?
0: Affirmative, go ahead.
1: 1131 Kenwood, 1131 Kenwood, Crosby, Irvine, and Demarest. My caller is out of the country, however, his sister, Dolce Ugarte, is at the residence attempting to evict some tenants. They're given an eviction notice 2 months ago and they're still there.
0: Robert.
1: 1028.
2: Six, two, seven, from 17.
0: Go ahead, sir.
2: Would you like another unit just for the language barrier?
0: Yeah, that'd be awesome. I appreciate it.

0: 1035.
1: 17 from 67.
2: Good.
1: I'm all set here. You can disregard.
2: Clear.
1: And break Central 67.
0: 67.
1: All right, she's referred to court, so I'll be clear.
0: 1035.

0: AT&T, can you have your call?
1: Sure.
0: So you can make contact with Jason Dawes, 5349 West David, 5349 West David Highway, Crosby Runners Court, and Eddy Road. Reference to a civil dispute with his neighbors at 5353 West David Highway and their cows doing damage to his property?
1: No.
0: 1036.

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1: 17.
0: I'm going to be out at 227 East Liberty Street in Belvern. Favor service to them.
1: 1039.

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0: Just advising, I'm going to be en route to I-96 towing for some follow-up.

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0: Sydney from CPS. 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Reference to the address on Rice Street, family abuse. She's looking to go out there today.
1: Copy.
0: 1056.
2: What are you doing?
1: Okay.

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0: I'll be back.
1: 11:10.

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0: I'm clear. Walk in, but she's gonna be giving you a TX. She's gonna need a civil standby north of the Hyena City.
1: 10-4.
2: Okay.
3: This is Daly, D-A-L-Y, Crystal Bradley, B-R-A-D-L-E-Y, Colonel James, Columbia White male, date of birth 9/30/2004, angel woman in custody, and you can remove that warrant.

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1: I assigned you to a found dog at 56 Bellhaven in Belding. Belding PD's at the courts currently. I advise the caller you'd be coming from Ionia.
0: I'm clear. Do you have a TX for the caller?
1: Affirmative, when you're ready.
0: Go ahead.
1: 517-899-9185.
0: I'm clear.
1: 1124.

0: 23.
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0: 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I'll be clear for now. I'll advise when and if she calls me back.
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1: It's Caledonia Farmers Elevator, 1018 3rd Avenue. Between 2nd and 3rd, check it. Between 2nd and 1st Streets. Caller's almost there, advising the employees have an intoxicated driver there.

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1: I'm Claire, you can assign me. I'll take care of it. 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
0: Second, the phone with CTS on the left.
1: 57. Go ahead.
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1: 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I checked out it a couple days ago, and I'll check.
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0: you clear on 23's traffic about the fairgrounds complete?
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0: Central 39, sir.
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0: Clear the court, what do we got?
2: Intoxicated semi-driver, Caledonia Farmers Elevator, 1018 3rd Avenue. 3424 is a couple miles out.
0: 10-4.
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0: Central 6454.
2: Good.
0: I'm clear my last. I'm going to be up in my call for uptake.
2: Yeah, okay, sir.
0: Central 5-4.
1: Good.
0: Great. Motor carrier's on. That might be useful here tonight.
1: Negative, none that checked in with us.
0: Clear.
1: 12-4-5.
0: From 6454. Good. Looks like 6498 is on if you want me to get my TX.
3: Might not be a bad idea.
0: Yeah, I'm clear. 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
0: 4920. Last up, Howie, H-O-W-E-Y, first of William, down in the middle of Andrew, common, A-1878.
1: First.
0: First of William, common.

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0: for neglect child out of Montcalm County Sheriff's Office, 100-mile pig. Took that $4,662 cash on the bond, arrears in the same. Positive CMS officer safety, bailed ops, Orleans.
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0: 39-6 will have that mail in. That's the PDP 298.
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44 from 91. Eastbound 44 from 91 on a Nissan truck, gray color. For Paul Sam Henry, 66, on a Nissan Titan out of Rockford. Possibly impaired all over the road. Caller, no offer, following sense, clear 1248.

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1: Nicholas and Kelsey.
0: Blanchard and Muir at the apartments. Apartment G, George, although Tammy Blake is currently outside reporting that she's being harassed by a neighbor, Tim Darnell.

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Road between Borden and Hogan on a 69-year-old male. With abdominal pain. Reporting a stabbing pain. Such clear 1301. Robertson Priority 1, 6848 Behan Road. 6848 Behan Road between Borden and Hogan on a 69-year-old male with a stabbing pain in the abdominal region, 1302.

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0: Can you please phone Ronald for assistance? We have no available.
1: Okay.

Sista Hubbardston on a Priority One Medical, 6848 Behan Road, 6848 Behan Road, across to be born in Hogan, 69-year-old male with abdominal pain. And Sista Hubbardston, Central Square 1304.

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0: 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EIV is no, and there's no plate info on here.
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0: 19, 10, 17. Zachary Stephen Woldington, 33 of 97, showing a misdemeanor for aggravated assault. Dollar amount pickup, no bonds out of your department. Other than that, valid.
1: Oh, clear. I got him under.
0: 14, 15.

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0: 5, Nora, Sam. Sam 6.
1: The 9 Ford S250, registered to Lawrence Phelan out of Ionia, expiration 1021 of 26. Yeti, no.
0: I'm clear. What's the borrowed address here?
1: 525 High Street.
0: I'm clear.
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2: Can you remove that Chevy Trax from earlier on David Highway as impounded? Thank you.
1: You're welcome.
0: Report.
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Be responding on an 80-year-old male, fall, back injury, central's clear, 1508.

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1: Standby, I'll check.

Belding First Responders Life EMS Priority 3 Medical Belding Skate Park Depot in Bronx, Be responding on a 14-year-old male, possible broken ankle. Central's clear, 1519.

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1: 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Your ambulance is coming from the city of Ionia.
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0: We're going to be clear of Blue Water I and route back to the jet at this point.
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1: 7855 MacArthur, row 7855 MacArthur, between Darby and Scotchmas. The right door is requesting a well-being check on the residents there. Consumer, 14-year-old there. His mother called and advised that he was in a crisis. She sounded to be intoxicated per our caller. They just, like, checked out. 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
0: I'm clear.
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0: Venue's 2003 North White's Bridge, 2003 North White's Bridge between 4 Mile and Richmond. Penny McClellan advising that her neighbor's dog was in her yard again. Break for her TX.
1: Go ahead with it.
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0: 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He is requesting transport for a mental health eval. Suicidal ideation is not aggressive, not violent, not injured. He's sitting outside. Central's clear, 1556.
1: Story in Whitesbridge. Wendell Henson just called advice that he was feeling suicidal. 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
2: Clear now.
1: Clear.
0: Central dispatch to Belding full time. 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Full time for a 58-year-old male requesting a mental health eval. Is not injured, not violent, suicidal ideation. Central Square, 1557.

0: 17 from 627. Would you like me to slide out there with you so we make sure everything's okay?
1: Hey, firm, if you're available, wouldn't hurt.
0: I am. Break Central 627.
2: Okay.
0: I'll be in route that way also.
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0: goes.
1: Travis Hewitt, at area code 616-343-9118, has ordinance questions regarding side-by-sides.
0: So forth.

0: 34 15. 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
1: No, I'm on scene.
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1: Good.
0: Ainsworth and Clarksville. A tractor was doing a field and backed into a stop sign with a grain cart. If you need a report for that, I'll also let the road department know.
1: I'll give you two.
0: Clear, thank you.

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1: I'm clear.

0: 34-13. Yeah, he's not answering my text. He's trying.
1: Okay, clear.

0: me last of Hinton, H. Henry, E. Edward, N. Nora, T. Town, Whole Ocean, N. Nora, Crystal Wendell, W. E. N. D. E. L. L. No Carlson, C. A. R. L. S. O. N. Should be a blackmail, date of birth 7/3/68.
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0: The road commission, if you a ETA for them, the fact that you get one, they might be even worth it for us to go.
1: I'm clear. I believe you said he was right around the corner, but I'll get an ETA. My partner's on TX with Steve now.
0: I'm clear. If Steve could just go hang out outside until the road department gets there. If they're right around the corner, then I won't worry about going out there.
1: I'm clear. If you could try to give Steve a call as well.
0: Quick.

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0: Wendell Carlson Henton, 7368, showing out for safety as well as a pilot of CMS. No SOS return. Nothing else.
1: Sound clear.
0: 1612.
1: If you can add the name of the CFS, it would be appreciated.
0: Clear.
2: Control 3450. 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
2: 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If you could transfer them to phone 5.
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0: Good afternoon, I'll be in service. 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You can take 3414 out.
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1: Clear. 3424, copy the call. Two semi PDA eastbound at the 80 mile marker. They are not blocking.

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1: No, I'm clear. Copy, so.
0: Go ahead.
1: Plate. Okay, we got Edward, John, Mary, 902, right in Mustang.

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0: Cleared for an interview.
1: I didn't catch your last traffic.
0: It's an interview.
1: Copy.
2: Central 494. I'm clear on that. Take care of that one. Thank you.
0: Thanks for 23 clear.
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0: 3369 Cooper Road, 3369 Cooper Road, between Nickel Plate and Hubble and Ronald Township. Susan Babcock, requesting a check on Ted Blundy, lives in our caller's mother's field. She hasn't seen him all day, and they've got concerns of him being depressed.
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1: Good.
0: Got one in your parking lot advising of a hit and run that happened near the McDonald's in Portland. So you can make contact with her.
1: Sorry, for 19.
0: 19, standby. 46-5.
1: 46-5 is clear, thank you.
0: You're welcome. 3419, go ahead.
1: Better, receiver.
0: 1705.

0: 3426. You can disregard the well-being check. 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
1: I'm great. Let me clear the
0: message. 1706.

send a dispatch to Portland Ambulance. Priority 1 Medical, 1530 East Grand River Avenue, 1530 East Grand River Avenue at the Speedway, cross of Rowe and Brisby. Be responding on a 37-year-old male, possible heart attack with abnormal breathing. He is driving a semi, green and orange car hauler, the back area of the lot, Central Police 1706.

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0: I got a civil standby pending East Riverside Drive. 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
0: Myself and three are in service. 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

0: 1, copy call. 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Be making contact with Parma Muniz, referencing 4 tires that were stolen from her yard.
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0: 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I'm back up.
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1: Go ahead.
0: 0, that civil standby.
1: 10-4. Central with the BOL.
2: Yeah.
1: Special attention 627 in the area 722 North State Road. 722 North State Road. Right at the corner of State and Wildlife Trail. On a blue Honda minivan on the registration left westbound from the area was, per my caller, being suspicious and stopping at multiple houses. 1745.
0: Vehicles are back on the road. I'll be clear.
1: Clear. Thanks.

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0: Central 621.
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1: Okay.
2: Thank you, Central. 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

dispatch to Lake VMS have a 31 Ionia Correctional, 1576 West Bluewater Highway, 1576 West Bluewater, across the Yeomans and Wall. 34-year-old male had a fire in his cell, currently has decreased lung sounds. Central's clear at 1758.

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0: 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I'll be in service, so I will not be hourly status.
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0: You're going to be tied up for a while. Affirmative. We have two pending partners taking a call for a disorderly female currently.

0: 6182 Greenbrier Drive, Cressa Peck Lake. 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She was on the phone with her and could hear her. Caller's not there. 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Hello, we're on a backup unit for you. Location.
1: Office. I already had someone.
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She's Carlene. 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
0: 1824. 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I'm out. 1824.

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31 Medical, 8978 Breezy, 8978 Breezy Point, Grosso, Goodamove, and Linhart for a 63-year-old male, possible stroke, not alert. Census clear, 1853.

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For a 63-year-old male, possible stroke, not alert, central clear, 1854.

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Clarksville, 315, go ahead. Let me clear out cones. Clear out cones, 1854.

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1: Central 6. I'm in car 7, actually. Do we have anything pending?
0: We have two pending in Boston Township, 3412, tied up on a call.
1: Copy. 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I need you to stay available, though, because we don't have true coverage.

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Central from 3412. Go ahead. I'm clear, Lass. You can go ahead with it. Can be handled by TX. First one is you can call Angelique at 616-304-2862. Her daughter came home from Saranac Elementary with bruises and scratches on her. She would like a phone call. 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
0: 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He needs to report his child is a runaway from 717 South Pleasant Street in your city.
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Forty-six six thirty for 1826 status. 46-6 thirty for 1826 status. You're okay at 1958.